0: Vozes do Mundo.
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1: I've heard people say that too much of anything is not good for you, baby. But I don't know about that. There are times that we've loved and we've shared love and made love.

How can I explain all the things I feel? You've given me so much, girl, you're so unreal. Still, I keep loving you, more and more each time. Girl, what am I gonna do? Don't

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1: My girl just caught me.
2: You made her catch you?
1: I don't know how I let this happen.
2: But who?
1: The girl next door, you know? I don't know what to do.
2: Say it wasn't you.
1: All right.

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0: 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Delivery Music.
1: Ladies and gentlemen, as you know, we have something special down here at Birdland this evening. A recording for Blue Note Records.